Always going left to right, blank generation lost all sight. Now we got them all hypnotized, no woman, no man can run these skies. Don't get yourself left behind, check yourself before you cross the line.

the side eyes I've gone. See your life in blocks I told. 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King of the side eyes I've gone. See your life in blocks I told. 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

awful small town idols, village heroes. Victim to circumstance, where there's mud, there's money, where there's chance, there's corruption. Nothing that a tidy loan won't fix. Let's depict Michelangelo decomposed.

coin-operated arcade games placed around the bonfire of the vanities, holding hunts hostage in backpacker hostels, monasteries, ladyboys armed with cattle prods amid flocks of gormless tourists, letting loose howling gibbons on chiseled chins, clawing faces. These words are wasted, scant worth knowing it's not a war poem or bank loan or shank in the throat of a misquoted prime minister, climbing social ladders with a chaplain, drinking dark ale on a terrace beside a raised road overlooking fatal pile-ups on route to yoga retreats and cheating husbands. These days are all a detail to a hunting scene, see nothing's only as it seems, be the bigger man and be the damn fool, it's kind of all a con job and not an abstract one. It's a blag, preening pretty boys, pouting clothing catalogues, see nothing's only as it seems, preening pretty boys, pouting catalogues. Born upon a drawbridge, the sky wore blue robes, the evening now long past, red wine upon clothes. Your foe is now your friend again, this dream is but a life, it's been a long year here.

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0: around. 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And young sisters, you just do the same, cause in this world, we don't play no game. 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

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I'm from F-A-R-R-O-C-K. 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I take you down anyway, so just clap your hands, everybody. 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

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The ones from Jamaica and Africa, our people too, as you do see, I am the one that's rapping on the mic, so.

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They become naked.

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For 14 years, he played the bass the first time I ever walked on stage. Marshall Grant. The fastest percussionist in the world, W.S. Holland. And tonight, in tribute to the late Luther Perkins on the guitar, our regular man, Bob Wooten. The train a-coming, it's rolling around, man, and I

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'Cause I lay there in the quiet, and it's like Christmas Eve.

ma radio préf, c'est Studio Zef. Some chicks get laid, way to get paid. Some chicks get laid, way to get paid. Some chicks get laid, way to get paid. Some chicks get laid.